0: Definitely starting off on a big vibe, baby. That's that song number 5, Drake with Whole Phase, right here on 89 Jams. Miami's number 1 for hip-hop and R&B. Turning up with your turn-up partners on the ground, all the way live for Miami's Most Wanted. Top 5 countdown. That's right, baby. It's a Taco Tuesday, so I know y'all going to turn us up, man. 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And make sure you stick around because we got tickets this hour. It's your girl, She Jerky Leeds.
1: 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Let's not waste no time. Here is song number 4, Tim's What You Need.
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0: Yeah, bless up the homie Phoenix flexing, baby. That's that rubber song number three right here on 89 Jams. Miami's number one for hip-hop, air, R&B. Slider with your turn-up partners on the ground, all the way live for Miami's most wanted top five countdown. And that's right, Jams fam. I see what y'all doing, man. Y'all putting in that work. So keep voting your favorite song to the top with that free and official 99 Jams app. And definitely pay attention because we're going to be hooking somebody up with tickets this hour, baby. It's your girl, she Jerky Lees.
1: And DJ Lucky. See, we're getting closer and closer to song number one. That means we're going to find out what's going to be the number one song in the city and who's gonna turn up with Don Toliver for the Octane World Tour this August at the Kaseya Center. Let's not waste no time. Here's song number two, The Baby, Glorilla, YK Niece, Young Miami, the Pop That Thing remix.
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0: That was it. Ain't no fool. 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I had took her with me. We both spent a little time. She got hers. I got mine. Then I brought back a spew. If you never blame me, I brought back a chain and some money, a purse. I just brought back some dude. Cut a hoe off. I was feeling it.
1: Yep.
0: Take him back over.

0: Yeah, that's a major song number two. Pop that thing, baby. We see you. That's the baby. Glorilla, YK Nisa, yeah, Miami. Right here on 89 Jams. Miami's number one for hip-hop and R&B. Partying with the Turn Up Partners on the ground all the way live for Miami's Most Wanted. Top five. Countdown. And that's right, Jazz fan. You know what we did, man? We made it to the top, baby. So we gonna see what song number one is gonna be for the night. All that hard work y'all been putting in. And we hope y'all been paying attention because we trying to lace you up with these tickets. It's your girl, She Jerk, your leads.
1: And DJ Lucky C, we are almost there to song number one. But we gotta look for a lucky caller number nine so we can put you and a friend in the building to turn up with Don Toliver for the Octane World Tour Saturday, August 22nd, inside the Kaseya Center. 866-991-JAMZ. 866-991-5269. Caller number nine, we gonna hook you up as we slide into a new song number one. Ricky Rose, Young Breed, DJ Nasty 305. Do it one time.
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5: It's DJ Nasty 305. Uh-huh. If you didn't know, this the crib. Miami-Dade County. Shout out to DJ Uncle Al, yeah. Uncle Luke, yeah. T-Double-D, yeah. JT Money, yeah. The Diamond Princess, woo. The legendary Disco Rick, woo. Shout out to Prince Raheem. Yeah. Hey, yo, this wasn't Miami sound.

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0: Ace right here on 89 Jams. Might be number one for hip-hop and R&B. Partying with the Turn Up Partners on the grind. And yeah, we the plug, baby. We got your tickets for Don Toliver, man. It's a girl, she jerk your leaves.
1: And DJ Lucky. 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
2: Hey, how are you?
0: How's it going, baby? What's your name? Where you calling from?
2: My name is Vivian. I'm calling from Miami.
1: Heard you. Well, congratulations. You are caller number 9.
2: Oh, my God. Thank you.
0: Hey, that's right. Not a problem. You are going to that Octane World Tour starring Don Toliver, man. It's going to be a movie. It's going down Saturday, August 22nd at the Kaseya Center. You ready?
2: Yes, I am.
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1: And that's right. Your Turn Up Partners, we also got tickets for you to go to the Experimenting Tour starring Ken Carson going down Friday, September 11th at the FPL Solar Amphitheater. And if you miss these Don Toliver tickets, we're going to hook you up right now. Caller number 9, 866-991-JAMZ. 866-991-5269 as we continue to slide. Lil Uzi Vert, what you saying?

0: Yeah.
1: Definitely a big vibe. That's that Drizzy Drake with Shebang right here on 89 Jams. Miami's number one for hip-hop and R&B. Partying with the Turn Up Partners on the grind. And you know we the plug, baby. We got your tickets to party with Ken Carson. It's your girl, She Hercules.
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3: Hello.
1: Hey, what's up, baby? 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Hi. Where are you calling from?
3: Whitney from Miami.
2: I know that's right, man. Well, congratulations. You are calling number 9.
3: Thank you.
1: Hey, no problem. You about to party with Ken Carson for that experimental tour. 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You ready to party?
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2: I know that's right, man. In less than 10 minutes, we're going to let you talk your ish. 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And we also had some very special guests in the building, man. Shouts out to the students from the Jambox Music Academy, the City of North Miami Summer Program. We're going to see what they're talking about in less than 10 minutes. But let's get back to the vibes. Mariah the Scientist, is it a crime?

0: 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Want to say what everybody's thinking, but scared to say? 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No holding back. 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
0: Wake them up. Miami is waking up with the Morning Hustle, featuring L'Oreal, Kyle Santilli, and Alton Walker.
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12: 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It's 20.
13: What
12: are
13: you
12: 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Who was the president of the United States during the American Civil War?
13: Lincoln.
12: Yeah, yeah. Come on now. So wait, what happened?
14: $1,000 right now.
15: Y'all gave him number two?
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14: Number two was kind of funny, though. I ain't gonna lie to you now.
12: It's because he say Ara?
14: 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That's not the...
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15: Okay, all right. I thought he said F-O-R-S. I ain't know.
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14: Hey.
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13: Aura.
12: Dollars with an Aura at the end. I used to Aura.
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0: Definitely a major vibe, baby. That's that yeah, and Lauryn Hill. I can't wait right here on 99 Jams, Miami's number one for hip-hop and R&B. Slider with your turn-up partners on the grind. And we about to turn it up, man. You know how we do each and every night for that 9 o'clock shutdown mix. It's about to be a movie, baby. It's your girl, She Jerk, your Lees.
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The North Miami Monster DJ Lucky C on the set tonight, rocking. So it's only right to turn up for all of the Leos out there. 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

0: 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Remember where you heard it first, right here on the People Station 99 Jams, Miami's number one, the hip hop and R&B. You're hanging out with your turn up partner, CJ Hercules, the DJ Lucky C, and we are doing what we need to do to provide the vibes, yes or Y-O-U. 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We got a whole nother half to go right here on 99 Jams. 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

0: Dave and Tim's. It's called Rain Dance on 99 Jams. Hey, no.
1: Let's get the party started. See you at the bar, you was hardly talking. That's when I knew that your heart was scarring. Friends to lovers need a part to star in. 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

Yeah, I know and it's real. 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Chi-town popping a pill, going a drill, looking for someone to kill. White kids listen to you, cause they feel some guilt, and that's how your soul get fulfilled. 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How many houses you build? How many souls did you heal off the back of your deal? Difference between niggas getting you out of your deal and letting you out of your deal. Damn.

0: 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Keep it locked, baby. 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Hey, now.
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2: Many of you know that my inspiration for becoming an accident attorney was my brother Tim, who was rendered a quadriplegic at age 18. I didn't know what a personal injury lawyer was or what they did, but I soon did. Tim was treated terribly by the insurance company, and I became enraged. It was a constant delay and deny. 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
10: 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That sounds so rich. 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

0: That's right, baby. Bless up to the family. Busta Free and Ricky Rose. That's that ride right here on 89 Jams. Miami's number one for hip hop and R&B. Turning up with your turn up partners on the grind. And you see it's still a party, man. We are vibing even after that 9 o'clock shutdown mix. And this hour, we got to make it make sense, man, because a former professional tennis player walked into a South Florida sporting goods store and somehow a tennis racket ended up being used for everything except tennis. This story is crazy. It's your girl, She's Jerky Lees.
1: And DJ Lucky. See, we definitely got to try to make it make sense because what is going on, man? Why can't people regulate their emotions nowadays, man? This man crashed out. We gotta get into the details for you this hour and make it make sense as we continue to turn up as well. Belly Gang Kush.

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0: Yeah, that's that Drake with Hope Phase right here on 89 Jams. Might be number one for hip-hop and R&B. Riding out with your turn-up partners on the grind, man. You already know how we do each and every night. We try to make it make sense because you would think a former pro athlete would be the last person causing problems at a tennis store, but police say the visit ended with threats, damaged merchandise, and an arrest. Yeah, we got to make this one make sense, boy. Hey, it's a girl, she jerk your knees.
1: And DJ Lucky, see, just a crazy situation. What it sounds like to me, old boy just had a tantrum. He had a temper tantrum like a two-year-old little kid, and he couldn't control himself. We're going to get into the details of why he went crazy, why he crashed out in less than 10 minutes. Keep it locked right here. We're going to figure out, is it a crime? It damn sure was if the police got involved. Here's that variety scientist on 99 Jams. Hey, now.

0: partners are locked in, but we gotta pause. Because what we're looking at right now ain't making no kind of sense. This is Make It Make Sense on 99 Jams, Miami's number one for hip-hop and R&B.
1: Yeah, Jams fan, you know we gotta jump into it and try to make it make sense because we got this former professional tennis player in this South Florida sporting goods store acting up, man. It's your girl, G. Jerky Leeds.
2: And DJ Lucky. See, we got a former professional tennis player from the Uruguay. He was arrested after police say he caused a disturbance inside a tennis plaza store in Doral. Police say the man threatened employees with a tennis racket, damaged hundreds of dollars worth of merchandise, and created such a scene that officers had to respond. He now faces criminal charges related to the incident.
1: Man, that's crazy, but hold on now, because we don't know what led up to it. Maybe he felt like he got bad customer service or something happened before things escalated. But once you start threatening people with a tennis racket, yeah, you already lost the argument, man. What you think, Luck?
2: I just want to know how you get kicked out of the one place that's supposed to feel like home. You're a former tennis player acting up in a tennis store. That's like getting banned from the barbershop because you brought your own clippers. It don't make no damn sense. You should know how to act in here. But like I said earlier, he probably just had a temper tantrum because they ain't have what he wanted. So he figured, I'm going to just crash out. But we want to hear from you, Jams fam. Tap it on our free and official 99 Jams app. Use the open mic and sound off as we continue to vibe for you. Rod Wave 25.
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2: I'm ready.
1: What movie can you find the character Darth Vader?
2: Star Wars.
1: What zodiac sign are we celebrating now? Oscar! What high school did you go to, Oscar?
2: I went to Central High School.
1: In Miami?
2: No, it's in Georgia.
1: Oh, okay.
2: Macon, Georgia.
1: Okay.
2: Yep.
1: Well, you should have went to school in Miami.
2: Oh.

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1: Let's get the party started. 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That's when I knew that your heart was scarring. 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Like, wait, babe, let me ask.

0: Vincent's with Rain Dance right here on 89 Jams. Miami's number one for hip hop and R&B. Slide with your turn up partners on the grind. Yeah, you already know we partying and we let you know what's on and popping, baby, because it's back to school time. So we got to get them kiddos ready. It's a girl, she jerk your leaves.
1: 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I heard today is Glorilla's birthday, so let's turn up. Yeah, Glow on 99 Jams. Hey, now.

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1: 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That sounds so rich. 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Miami's number one for hip-hop and R&B, baby.

0: Definitely a major vibe. That's that Drake. Janice STFU right here on 89 Jams. Miami's number one for hip-hop and R&B. Partying with your turn-up partners on the grind. Still in the bitty, baby. And you know we let you know what's on and popping in the culture. And boy, this story has been circulating because Kai Cenat had to check a fan at Disney World after they crossed the line with Tyler. That's right. And the internet is applauding how he handled it, man. It's your girl, she's Eric Yalise.
1: And DJ Lucky, see you. We just got to figure out how Kai Cenat and Tyler link back up. I thought she curved him on the stream. I wouldn't have been at Disney World with her, but we're going to get into the details this hour for you, man. Your turn-up partners try to keep you up to date what's happening in the culture. We also trying to provide the vibes. Here's that Tim's What You Need.

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0: Ricky Rose right here on 89 Jams, Miami's number one for hip hop and R&B. Slide with your turn up partners on the grind. Definitely let you know what's on and popping in the culture, baby, because boy, Kai Cenat and Tyler reunited for a live stream at Disney, but it wasn't the awkward moments going viral this time. It was Kai Cenat stepping in when a fan got way too disrespectful. So you already know we got the details for you, baby. It's your girl, she Jerky Lees.
1: And DJ Lucky C. Kai Cenat and Tyler reunited for a live stream at Disney World as Tyler continues promoting her new album, A-Pop. The stream drew huge crowds, but things took a turn when one fan began yelling inappropriate comments at Tyler. Shouts out to Kai because he immediately confronted the man, telling him to have some respect, reminding him they were in real life, not online. Fans praised Kai for stepping in and making sure Tyler felt safe, saying that it showed maturity and respect despite the pair's viral history together.
0: Yeah, man, I respect Kai for that. Too many people forget these celebrities are real people, so if somebody's making a woman uncomfortable, you gotta speak up, man. What you think, Luck?
1: I agree, but this also shows how social media got people feeling way too entitled. Just because you watch somebody online doesn't mean you know them or you can say whatever you want when you see them in public. Because where I come from, that era, if you spoke too crazy out your mouth, you liable to get punched in the mouth. And we are not promoting violence, but you had to remember this was the consequence if you spoke too crazy at one point in time. We want to hear from you, Jams fam. 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Boss Man D-Lo, Megan Thee Stallion, the Motion Party.

0: show. 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
1: The Turner Partners, DJ Hercules, and DJ Lucky C on 99 Jams. Miami's number one for hip-hop and R&B. Woo.

0: Definitely a major vibe, baby. We hearing this one everywhere. That's that Phoenix flexing with rubbers right here on 89 Jams. Miami's number one for hip-hop and R&B. Partying with your turn-up partners on the grind. Still in the biddy and letting you know what's on the popping in the culture, because it looks like Young Miami is making another major boss move. And it has nothing to do with dropping a new single, baby. It's your girl, She Jerky Lees.
1: And DJ Lucky C. Shouts out to Young Miami. She is leveling up. The Miami native has officially signed with WME for worldwide representation. The Powerhouse Agency will represent her as she expands into new music, touring, acting, brand partnerships, and other business ventures. It's a major career move that positions Carisha for opportunities far beyond just rap, proving she's focused on building a long-term entertainment empire.
0: Yeah, and personally, I love this move because we've already seen Young Miami succeed with music, Carisha, please, endorsements. Now she's building a brand that'll last way longer than just hit records. What you think, Luck?
1: I agree, but now here comes the hard part. Expanding into acting, TV, business is one thing. Actually delivering in all of those spaces is another. This is where we'll really see if Carisha can become the full-fledged entertainment mogul that we know she can be, man. She's already dibbled and dabbled in all this stuff, but now having WME behind her, yeah, she's gonna take off. We want to hear from you, Jams fam. What do you think about this move from Carisha? Tap in on our friend official 99 Jams app. Use the open mic and sound off as we continue to

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1: 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It's Pass. What school did you go to? Pass.

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0: party all night long, baby. That's that DJ Nasty 305, Ricky Rose, Ball Greasy, and Bo Weezy. Just do it right here on 89 Jams. Miami's number one for hip hop and R&B. Slide with your turn up partners on the grind. You know, we had to slang some vibes for you tonight. We had to slang some tickets, let you know what's on and popping in the culture, and turn you up on this Taco Tuesday, Turn Up Tuesday. That's how we do, baby. It's your girl, She Jerky Lees.
1: And DJ Lucky. See, that's why we are making our way out the door. Overnight hype is going to carry you through to the morning hustle returns at 6 a.m. Keep it locked right here, but most importantly, be safe out there. We're going to leave you with a vibe, though. We're going to turn up just a little bit.

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1: 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That sounds so rich. 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

0: Thought that was it. 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
1: My girl Ashley, representing Fort Lauderdale, is on the line, and we're going to see if she can get that money. Ashley, what's up, baby?
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1: Ashley, today is your day. 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The Golden Gate Bridge is located in what city? You got 7 seconds.
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1: Ashley, guess what, girl? 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

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That's when I knew that your heart was scarring. 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
14: 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This is what Miami sounds like.
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girl, you a 10, girl, you a 10, girl, you a 10, girl, you a 10, girl, you a 10, girl, you a 10, girl, you a 10, girl, you a 10, girl, you a 10, girl, you a 10, girl, you a 10, girl, you a 10, girl, you a 10, girl, you a 10, girl, you a 10, girl, you a 10, girl, you a 10, girl, you a 10, girl, you a 10, girl, you a 10, girl, you a 10, girl, you a 10, girl, you a 10, girl, you a 10, girl, you a 10, girl, you a 10, girl, you a 10, girl, you a 10, girl, you a 10, girl, you a 10, girl, you a 10, girl, you a 10, girl, you a 10, girl, you a 10, girl, you a 10, girl, you a 10, girl, you a 10, 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
1: Ashley, guess what, girl? 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You said that you had a rough Christmas Eve. I hope today is a whole lot better for you, baby.
2: This is, like, so great. I ain't go home for Christmas, so this is, like, a great gift to myself. Oh, my God.

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2: 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Shout out to DJ Uncle Al.
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That's when I knew that your heart was scarring. 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
1: Good morning, Miami!
2: Miami!
1: Happy Hump Day Wednesday. Ain't nothing like a hump in South Florida, you know what
2: Man,
1: I mean?
2: Yeah.
3: Ain't it a little too hot to be humping?
2: Uh-uh.
1: Just do it on top of the covers.
3: Y'all are disgusting.
1: No. Why would you say? All right, listen. All right, we're going to keep it going, man. When we come back, we're taking your phone calls about how you discipline your kids.
2: No.
1: That's on the way. Right now, let's kick it off with Kyle's message of the day.
3: Am I?
4: Yeah. Listen up.
5: Here's some quick inspiration to start your day.
4: Now check it.
6: Kyle's message of the day.
1: Kyle's message of the day today is speak up for yourself. Speak up for yourself. You got to, man. Something I was just telling my son literally just last night. Man, I know a lot of times, you know, there are rules when we have to do certain things. There are guidelines when we have to participate in certain things. A lot of times you want to be a team player when it comes to the environment that you're in. But at the same time, you have to advocate for yourself as well. You have to let the teacher know, the coach know, your boss know what are the things or all of the things that you have on your mind as well. The things that are affecting you as a person, the goals that you want to achieve, and how all of these different things are affecting whatever it is that you're on or whatever path that you're on moving forward. You can't just say, okay, cool. You can't just always buck everything. Sometimes you got to bend. Sometimes you got to assimilate. But sometimes you got to say, yo, you know what? Coach, I don't think that's for me. You know what? I don't think that's going to be for me, boss. I can't really do that, this, that, and the third. So if you're out there and you know, you're making your way, it's tough out here in this world. And sometimes you do have to go along to get along. But at the same time, you got to speak up for yourself. Kyle's message of the day today is speak up for yourself.
3: I like that. And mine is simple. If you see my name in your views, just know I was showing somebody you're ugly.
1: Dang. All right, y'all stick around, man. When we come back, how do you discipline your kid? Y'all still out here whipping them? Marlon Wayans says
3: whip
1: you're
3: it
1: wrong.
3: Good.
1: Yeah, we'll talk about it when we come back.
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0: Yeah. Yep, it's the morning hustle. L'Oreal, Kyle Santillan, Alton Walker.
1: And we want to fly you to Chicago to go see Kanye West. Well, they don't call him that no more. It's just Ye. 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
0: Now, listen, Marlon Wayans came out basically saying that parents are bad communicators if all you're going to do is just resort to beating your kids all the time. Mm-hmm. You know what I'm saying? Maybe you should figure out a different way. It's got us talking. How do you discipline your kids?
1: So they don't do switches no more?
5: Nah, you can't.
1: Get the
5: that.
1: Switch.
0: I remember picking my own switch.
1: What? You got go beat outside? By a switch before?
0: I have. I was,
1: that's some old school
0: I was
1: stuff.
0: Real
1: you
0: young.
5: I got whooped by a microphone cord.
1: That's different. They still make those, but switches? Do they still make switches?
0: They still growing trees. 866
1: hustle 8. How do you know how to pick the right one?
0: 866-487-8538. How do you discipline your kids? Tiara, what you got?
6: Well, I did whoop all three of my kids. My oldest one, you know, I did get hurt because, you know, at a certain age, they try you.
1: You said what age is that?
6: The age they try you is usually around 10 or 11.
0: Oh, yeah. When they start hitting them double digits, that's when all that mouth come into play.
6: Yes. They try you about 10 or 11.
0: Tony, what you got for us?
7: Well, the way I'm disciplining my kids, and well, actually my grandkids, is it's

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0: All right, when we come back, well, maybe not. 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
6: 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Sunrise, we're waking up to 81 degrees with a high of 92. And good morning, Homestead. We're waking up to 80 degrees with a high of 94. 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

0: 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And yo, thanks for starting your day with us. Get up. Morning Hustle in the building. It's L'Oreal, Kyle Santilli, and Alton Walker.
1: And we got a trip for you to go on. Don't you want to, you know, go somewhere, let your hair down?
0: Yeah.
1: And see, yay.
0: Yes. Okay.
1: You're going to Chicago if you register to win. All you got to do is go to themorninghustle.com, and we're going to fly you out September 3rd to see Yay in the Shy.
0: Absolutely. Yay, yay. Do what you got to do. Yay, in the meantime, you could go to Chicago, but make sure that you make sure you're locked in with us, because Tamar Braxton is coming here in a matter of minutes.
1: That's what I heard. She just texted me. She said she on her way up. She in the elevator. All right. Y'all got to get ready.
0: All right. The Tamar takeover is on the way right here on the Morning Hustle Show. Don't move.
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0: Hey, yo, the party with a purpose is back. 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All right, man, we're checking those Miami streets with traffic. Here's Robbo Snap. Good morning, homie.
3: 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In Broward County, the Davie area, we're looking at an accident. State Road 84 westbound at Hiatus Road. Taking a ride to the other side in the 305. An accident has two left lanes blocked. I-95 southbound before Dolphin Expressway. There is stop and go traffic from Northwest 79th Street. 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And, of course, 99 Jams fam on the other side. Tamar Braxton in the building. We'll continue the conversation next on The Morning Hustle.
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3: 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In Broward County, the Davie area, we're looking at an accident. State Road 84 westbound at Hiatus Road. Taking a ride to the other side in the 305. An accident has two left lanes blocked. I-95 southbound before Dolphin Expressway. There is stop and go traffic from Northwest 79th Street. 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And, of course, 99 Jams fam, we're going to continue the conversation with our very own Tamar Braxton. She in the building hanging out.
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17: Absolutely. And as you know, we got a guest in the building right now. Tamar Braxton is here.
24: Yeah. So you also are, you have a brand new movie that came out not too long ago. You and Taye Diggs, y'all are love interest.
27: Yeah.
24: And it's called Stepfather. Okay, how does that feel when you're filming these scenes where you are lovey-dovey with somebody that you've known for many years? Is it difficult? Is it like, okay, oh, we got to kiss? Or is it just like part of the game?
27: Well, I wanted to kiss him.
24: Stella got a groove back. Tamar got a groove back.
27: Okay. I did.
24: Winston.
27: I just wanted to know.
17: Yeah.
27: Diggs, everybody. Let's not play this game.
24: Yeah,
17: let's not play this game.
27: No, like we all grew up watching him. He's chocolate. He's fine. I just wanted to know.
24: So how was it?
27: I didn't stick my tongue down his throat.
24: You should have, though.
27: No, really, Tay is real cool, and he and I got real cool. So it was like a friend, but I still wanted to see what that was.
17: Do the sparks ever last afterwards?
27: No, hell no. No! I remember doing another film for my album, like, and everybody thought it was, oh, Tamar is this. I'm like, I'm an actress. Hello?
24: I'm so glad you brought that up.
27: It only lasts for that. Yeah. You know what I mean? And it's not like a real attraction. It's just a vibe. You know, we're working. We're doing scenes. We have to make the scenes make sense.
24: Right. Yeah.
27: And everybody goes home to receive others.
24: You did get attacked for that movie
27: as
24: well.
27: I did get attacked.
24: That was the one from Heartbreak Retrograde.
27: Yes.
24: Okay, and everybody said you was breaking up a happy home and you stole Man DC.
27: Everybody owe me an apology. Give me
24: a... Okay, because then, shortly after, they announced that the two of them weren't together. And they weren't together for quite some time. Do you feel like the apologies was as loud as the attack?
27: No, do you?
24: No. That's what I'm asking.
27: That was really kind of jacked up, but it wasn't my business to tell.
24: Yeah. So you knew all along that Man DC's was no longer with
27: Ian. I would never violate anybody like that, especially if it was that public. Although I knew it was work, and although I knew it was a character, I just wouldn't, like, violate anybody.
24: But you were getting attacked. Feel like at any given time, that would have been the one time. Usually I ain't no breaking news type of person.
27: Yeah.
24: I wait till it hit shade room or something.
27: Yeah.
24: But me, I would have been like, they not together and that's why. Like, there's no way I would have just take the attack instead of him.
27: Well, I just knew the allegations wasn't true. And I can't talk anybody into what they believe.
24: Yeah.
27: You know what I'm saying?
24: Are you still cool with him?
27: I mean, it was a job.
24: Yeah, and it just moved on.
27: It just moved on. Mm-hmm. We don't have any beef, but we never had a relationship. We never had like a deep friendship. It wasn't that.
24: If I
27: see him on the street, of course, we'll dap it up. I have a drink, whatever.
24: Yeah.
27: But it was never that.
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0: This is 99 Jams, the People Station. You know what it is? Morning Hustle in the building. L'Oreal, Kyle Santillan, Alton Walker. Mm-hmm. That cash grab is coming up next. Woo! We got a very special guest playing today, representing out the DMV, Maryland, to be specific.
1: I can get that out.
0: Tamar Braxton is in
2: the building. Yeah! Big Tay-Tay.
0: Now, you hear people playing the cash grab all the time, yes? Yes,
2: okay.
0: Say yes. All right, so today we're going to put you to the test and see how well you can answer these 10 questions, okay? All right?
2: Okay.
0: All right, how many do you think you'll
1: get
0: right?
1: She's looking off the paper.
0: Out of her prediction, how many do you think you're going to get right out of 10?
2: I don't know. Let's see.
1: Right, well, I think she got 10 out of 10.
2: I'm pretty good at this.
1: What you think, Alton?
3: It's just a math question,
0: right,
3: man.
0: When we come back, we're going to find out, man. Cash grab is up next with Tamar Braxton.
4: Feel the vibe
1: with the Morning Hustle.
0: Miami, appreciate y'all rocking with us like you do every day. Let's see what's happening on these streets.
5: 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In Broward County, the Davie area, we're looking at an accident. State Road 84 westbound at Hiatus Road. Taking a ride to the other side in the 305. An accident has two left lanes blocked. I-95 southbound before Dolphin Expressway. There is stop and go traffic from Northwest 79th Street. 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And of course, Jams fam, on the other side, Tamar Braxton plays the cash grab. We'll do that next on the Morning Hustle.
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20: 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Well, this coming weekend will officially be the last weekend of summer before school starts. And I don't know about you parents, but I'm super excited. 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Well, they snapped that losing streak, defeating the Philadelphia Phillies. I told you, we're about to turn this around. Lastly, Miami still has everyone talking because Miami continues to attract businesses, entrepreneurs, and new residents despite rising costs. I mean, we're actually having the discussions now about affordability, jobs, and the quality of life remain front and center across South Florida. Good morning, Lauderhill. We're waking up to 80 degrees with a high of 91. And good morning, Florida City. We're waking up to 80 degrees with a high of 93. 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

0: 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L'Oreal, Kyle Santilli, and Alton Walker. 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
1: And guess what, y'all? You can also win $1,000.
0: Yes.
1: Text cash, that's C-A-S-H, to 71007.
0: Tamar Braxton's still with us, baby. This is Tamar Braxton Takeover.
1: Yeah.
0: Right now on the Morning Hustle Show.
1: So there was a situation that happened at Essence Fest. Candy, you went to go speak to her, and some people were saying she gave you shade. Y'all still ended up taking a picture together. It was her and Monica and a few other people on the stage. Now, some people were saying Candy was giving mean girl. Some people were saying you knew the two of y'all had an issue, so maybe you shouldn't have spoke. What do you feel now about the situation now that, you know, it's all come to a head?
2: I don't care. You know, I was at an event, a professional celebratory event. I said, congratulations, and I went on about my business.
1: Yeah, do you regret speaking to her at all?
2: I do not regret saying congratulations. I don't care who you are. You know, we can have beef all day long, right? It's not like I said, oh, let's go to lunch, let's woo-doo-woo, let's da-da-da. You know, I am not that kind of person. You know what I mean? I don't want beef in my life. I really do enjoy my peace.
1: Mm-hmm, yeah.
2: I love my life. I have great friends. You know, I have people who really love me and really f*** with me for real, and vice versa. And
1: it wasn't really that serious.
2: It wasn't like I was going like, ah!
1: Yeah.
2: Congratulations. Everyone on the stage was being honored.
0: Yo, Tamar Braxton still in the building, still acting up. Alton still got his eye on her. When we come back, more with Tamar Braxton on the Morning Hustle Show.
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0: 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All right, there it is. Right about now, let's check in with our guy Snap. What's going on these streets, bro?
4: 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In Broward County, the Davie area, we're looking at an accident. State Road 84 westbound at Hiatus Road. Taking a ride to the other side in the 305. An accident has the right lane blocked. Palmetto Expressway northbound at Okeechobee Road. Also, slow traffic on the Dolphin Expressway eastbound between Northwest 37th Avenue, Douglas Road, and Northwest 12th Avenue. 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
4: All right, listen, man, we're talking disaster stories at somebody else's home. Tell us about a time you were visiting someone and just complete chaos broke out. Mm. And you said you had several instances.
0: I have several, but this story is way worse than anything that I could ever, like, imagine. Okay. So this happened to a friend of mine. She was dating two guys at the same time. Mm.

0: One lived in state, one lived out of state. And apparently they had nasty time, okay? And it was time for him to leave. So he was looking around, where's my drawers? Where's my drawers? Where's my drawers? So then she goes, up over here. He goes, okay, yeah, here, I found my drawers. He goes to put them on. He goes, these are not mine.
1: Oh, my God.
0: Could you imagine putting your where another man's...
1: Oh, that's horrible.
0: Well, I mean, God. Technically, you are putting it in the same place if you think about it.
1: That is definitely a disaster.
0: Could you imagine?
1: Sure.
0: Oh!
1: That's crazy. I know he got the hell up out of there.
0: Well, no, she stayed with her. He stayed with her.
1: He stayed with her? That is insane.
0: She must have had some good kitty cat.
2: I understand.
1: The draw collector.
0: You understand?
2: I mean, not that. Oh. Knuckled. I mean, I understand staying, so... I went over someone's house, a young lady house, and when I got there, it was just like nothing was working. It was the water wasn't working.
0: What?
2: The heat wasn't working. It was just nothing was working. Mm. And I don't know if it just happened. She claimed it just happened, but you know,
0: are you inviting people over?
1: Right.
2: Like I said, she claimed that it wasn't. It just happened. Right. That was what she claimed.
1: While you was on the way, it got.
2: Yeah, that it just happened, and so I'm over there, and I'm like, yo, you know. But I stayed, you know. I spent the night. We had a good old time.
0: Y'all had some candles. No lights, yeah.
2: I drove all the way over there. You know, when you're there, you're there.
1: when you're committed, you
2: feel a certain way, you're there. You know, but nothing was working. I don't know if she thought I was going to turn it on for her, but hey. We had a good time.
1: The lights were still off.
2: Hey, we had a good old time.
0: That is outrageous.
1: He didn't even a dollar, yo. That's crazy.
2: We had a good old time.
0: Hustlers, what y'all got?
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6: 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In Broward County, we're still dealing with that accident. The right lane is blocked. State Road 84 eastbound at Hiatus Road. Taking a ride to the other side in the 305. There is no slow traffic on the Dolphin Expressway eastbound between Northwest 37th Avenue and Northwest 12th Avenue in the Miami Lakes area. There is slow traffic on the Palmetto Expressway southbound between Northwest 154th Street and Northwest 58th Street. A broken down vehicle has the off-ramp right lane blocked. State Road 112 Airport Expressway eastbound off-ramp to Northwest 22nd Avenue. Lastly, an accident has the right lane blocked on the Palmetto Expressway northbound at Okeechobee Road. 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And of course, a big shout out to Lucilia Sims. 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
13: 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See you at the bar, you was hardly talking. That's when I knew that your heart was scarring. Friends to lovers need a part to star in. Like, wait, babe, let me

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1: Y'all making me feel like a punk. Should I have fought his baby mom?
3: No, you did the right thing. Yeah, you said y'all were not a couple, right?
1: No, yeah, I would have touched him with Alton's boom boom.
3: We're talking about times where things went left when you was at somebody else's crib. Let's go to the phone lines right now, man. Daryl, what you got?
4: When I was in like 7th grade, I spent the night at my homeboy house, and his cousin was over there too. And we're watching like Jerry Springer or something. And the lady up there, and it was like she had five kids by five different men. And my man's cousin was like, man, she a hoe. And he was like, my mom has five kids with five different dads. He was like, well, I guess your mom's a hoe.
1: So
4: why y'all fighting? And the cousin was like, because you a hoe? And I was like, oh, my God. So I'm from the Burbs, and this is like a hood family. So this is like a culture shock. And I'm trying to call my mom from the house phone because I had no cell back then. I'm like, can you please come get me?
3: You wanted to go back to the Burbs quick.
5: Yeah. Right.
1: That's how I used to feel anytime I went to one of my friends' houses that lived like in the straight hood and they had roaches. I'm like, damn, man, why the hell did I come over here?
6: That was my house.
1: You got roaches in your house.
5: We used to have, but back in the day, yeah, my mom was like, no, you can't have no company. I could never have company with my mom.
1: Yeah, y'all had a lot of roaches?
5: I used to go roach hunting every Saturday.
1: Damn.
5: Yeah, with the raid, man. That was my responsibility every Saturday morning. It was fun.
3: You made it, man.
5: I was
1: there. How did y'all live?
5: Y'all ain't never had roaches?
1: No.
3: Congratulations, bro.
5: That's crazy. Y'all ain't live.
1: I live on the water, so I got water bugs sometimes.
5: Yeah, same thing.
3: Yo, if you didn't get through on the phone lines, man, you can shoot us a voicemail. 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
3: Good morning to you, Snap. How's the traffic looking out there this morning?
8: 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In Broward County, we're still dealing with that accident. The right lane is blocked. State Road 84 eastbound at Hiatus Road. Taking a ride to the other side in the 305 in the Miami Lakes area. There is slow traffic on the Palmetto Expressway southbound between Northwest 154th Street and Northwest 58th Street. A broken down vehicle has the off-ramp right lane blocked. State Road 112 Airport Expressway eastbound off-ramp to Northwest 22nd Avenue. Be mindful of the slowdowns. There are slight delays. 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
0: I'm just throwing it out there. Would you rather buy all the school supplies or pack lunches for the entire school year? Either or, it's a great sign that these kids are going back. South Florida's back to school season is officially here. Remember, Broward County schools begin Monday, August 10th, and then on Thursday, August 13th, Miami-Dade Public Schools begin. Backpack giveaways are happening everywhere, and shout out to all the South Florida nonprofits and businesses that will be hosting backpack distributions this week, so I'ma just show them some love. Good morning, Sunrise. We're waking up to 81 degrees with a high of 92. And good morning, Homestead. We're waking up to 80 degrees with a high of 94. 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
1: Yeah, on a whammy Wednesday.
0: On a wicked Wednesday. That's what it is. I'm just saying.
1: Look at you.
0: I'm just saying, Juice.
1: Look at you.
0: I'm recovering, Juice. I'm recovering.

0: This week is the first week officially that the season starts for high school football.
1: Like, oh yeah,
0: so like they're in practice mode. Right?
1: Yeah,
0: a lot of kids. A lot of football players woke up at 6 a.m. today. You know, they did 6 a.m. practices.
1: So, Juice, you know, I'm on my max preps now. You know what I'm saying? I'm just trying to get right.
0: You better tell South Florida who put you on.
1: Yeah, you did, Juice. You ain't lying. You put me on like a new song. Talk about what? Yeah,
0: that's right, man. So you know, we go. Football season, baby, it's back. And we getting ready for our CMG fantasy over here. Mm.

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1: I was confused, my mommy kissing a girl. Confusing the curse coming up in the cold world. 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I wanna

0: 8733.
1: And you already know South Florida. We vibing on a Monday, and we getting ready for these kids to get back to school.
0: Absolutely. Can I shout out CJ Hercules?
1: Oh, yeah. What's up, CJ?
0: Oh, because August 8th, she's going to be rocking from 9 to 1 p.m. at Jackson Health, 160 Northwest 170th Street and North Miami Beach. Oh, that's going to be lit,
1: Juice. That's right, man. So if you need school supplies or you need book bags or whatever you need, don't worry. 99 Jams, we got you.

0: Here's what we got going on.
1: I've been trying to say how summer just flew by. Well, this coming weekend will officially be the last weekend of summer before school starts. And I don't know about you parents, but I'm super excited. Health fairs and school physicals are filling up fast. So if you need to get physicals, immunizations, or sports clearances, this might be the time to actually start doing that stuff. For my seafood lovers, mini lobster season is back. You may know somebody who knows somebody who's going lobster hunting. I'm just saying, make sure they're the right size, because if they're too small, you can get fined. Lastly, I've been talking about your Florida Marlins. Well, they snapped that losing streak, defeating the Philadelphia Phillies. I told you, we're about to turn this around. Lastly, Miami still has everyone talking because Miami continues to attract businesses, entrepreneurs, and new residents despite rising costs. I mean, we're actually having the discussions now about affordability, jobs, and the quality of life remain front and center across South Florida. Good morning, Lauderhill. We're waking up to 80 degrees with a high of 91. And good morning, Florida City. We're waking up to 80 degrees with a high of 93.
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0: Yeah, Usher and Sea Breezy will be at the Hard Rock Stadium December 3rd for that R&B tour. Skate Fox on Lady Night Jazz, Bobby's number one for hip hop and R&B. Right now, Young Miami, spend that.
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That's what it's for. Keisha Cole, Low 99 Jazz, Miami's number one for hip hop and R&B. You're hanging out with your girl K Fox. Working Warriors, thank you so much for making me a part of your midday. And it's hump day.

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1: Yes, the Saturday is going down. 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

0: She's always in the know. 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
3: All right, beautiful people. This Nolan Wells case is national news, and Judge Mathis actually listened to the newly enhanced audio and gives his take on what he believes the recording reveals. If you haven't heard the recording, here it goes.
4: Cito Assistance, Vicky speaking. How can I help you?
5: Hey, we're at the West Tip of Horn, and our bilge pump stopped working. We're sinking. Can y'all please come? We have a membership.
4: All right, of course. How far is the work coming up, sir? Can you give me a description? Ankles? Hello?
5: Hey.
4: Yes, how far is the water coming up, sir?
5: It's coming up. It's we're just sinking. I don't know. Like, we're going down now.
6: That I did not know that existed. And if this is authentic radio transmission between the dispatcher and the caller, then certainly this turns it on its head. They're observing him injured, asking if he's dead. Whoever on that call, with the technology we have now and with interviews amongst the folks who were there, or the phone that the emergency call came from, the dispatcher has that number, someone can get it, then you'll go to the person who made the call and say, what did you see? This is real easy if that is the case. So we'll see what they do with this evidence.
3: We'll see what they decide to do with this evidence. But in the meantime, we have to continue to fight for justice for Nolan Wells. All right, moving right along on a lighter note, Usher made it clear during one of his tour stops that if you're not about to come on stage and participate in the shenanigans, do not come on that stage. Here's what he said.
7: We get stuck. Don't bring your ass up here if you don't want to be here. All right. God don't like us. But he most certainly don't feel too good about free privilege.
3: In case you didn't hear the entire thing, he said, God don't like ugly, and he ain't too much a fan of pretty privilege either. Now, just to give you some backstory, after the young lady that was born on stage seemed like she wasn't into the performance that Usher was giving her, she fired back and said that she had pretty privilege following their viral interaction. But that was a really mean-spirited thing for her to say. So Usher addressed it. I think he did a good job at addressing it. But ladies, we know the assignment. Once we get up there, you know what time it is, okay? For these stories and more, hit up 99jazzmiami.com and get ready, because the Midday Rush Mix is up next with DJ Juice, and we commercial free on this hump day. 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
8: Got my main man Oscar representing Lottie Hill. 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
9: Macon, Georgia.
8: Okay.
9: Yeah.
8: Well, you should have went to school in Miami.
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0: No. Fox.
1: You're interrupting me. This is what you're calling interrupting. Let me tell you why DJ Juice is flawed. Let me tell you why you're flawed. Yes, I shut your mic down. Yes, I did. Yes. So let me finish my point, and then you can continue. This is how a conversation works.
2: I just want to say before, you know what I'm saying?
1: No, because I'm going to point out how you flaw.
2: No,
1: because I already started the conversation, Juice. Let me give you the art of conversation. You're flaw because you're only nice to me when there's food in the building.
2: Crazy.
1: Shout out to Hooters. Hooters is in the building. They have a rain special going on. But all day you were being so nice to me. You were like, okay, it's been your wings in today.
0: I'm trying to tell you you look beautiful today.
1: Oh,
0: like
1: whatever. Don't try to gas my head now. Don't try to gas my head.
0: Crazy.
1: It's 99 Jams, Miami's number one for hip hop and R&B. We are inside the Midday Rush Mix. And you know, that's what it is, ladies. When somebody got something that you want, they always want someone to be so nice to you.
0: I know, it's crazy because the fellas, we be doing a lot for the ladies.
1: This is what I'm doing right now, or for us,
0: I feel, you know, I gotta show the love.
1: Okay,
0: you show the love,
1: you show it back. You know you flaw for that.
0: How am I flaw?
1: Just own it.
0: I'm flaw for telling you you look beautiful today.
1: But why did you have to cut me off?
0: You look amazing.
1: In order to say that.
0: I was trying to say it before you said your shenanigans.
1: Oh, my goodness. All right. So this is what's going on. We're inside the Midday Rush Mix. We go for hour long, hour short.
0: And we commercial free.
1: We're just bringing some love and joy and happiness for your hump day. When all this craziness is going on in the world, we are sending positive vibes and love.
0: Yes. And just telling people they look beautiful today like you do. You look amazing, Fox. Yes, keep smiling, girl. Yes, yes. I love the way you smile. Ooh.
1: You're so full of it.
0: How? But yes, South Florida, Fox has finally did some generous act.
1: There's no finally. I'm always doing generous acts.
0: She finally did a generous act for
1: you, just
0: for me and for our whole Cox Media staff. Thank you. She brought everybody lunch today because it's National Chicken Wing Day, baby.
1: And you know we like some wings.
0: Yeah, that's right, man. So if you are out there and you are getting lunch, get you some chicken wings because it's National Chicken Wing Day.
1: National Chicken Wing Day.
0: That's right, man. We're going to get back to the vibes right here on the People Station, baby, because we commercial free on 99 Jams. Happy Chicken Wing Day.

0: Yeah, shout out to Young Miami. I mean, she is definitely doing her thing right now. A lot of people have been hating on that song, but I mean, like, it's a reflection of the times. You know what I'm saying? Don't be hating on Young Miami. Sunday Night Jazz, Miami's number one for hip hop and R&B. K Fox alongside DJ Juice. Yeah. We are inside the Midday Rush Mix. We go for hour long, hour strong, and we are commercial free. And yeah, we was kind of getting into it a little earlier, Juice, because
1: No. I was not getting into it.
0: Well, I had something to say to you.
1: Well, relax. I was trying to tell you you look beautiful today.
0: Because you're trying to overtalk me, because I'm trying to tell you that you flaw. Because the only reason why you're nice to me is because we have Hooters in the building today.
1: No, that's not the only reason. I'm always nice to you.
0: Well, listen to your tone now. Yeah. How it's going up and down.
1: You look very beautiful.
0: I would like to welcome to the show Michaela from Hooters. Welcome to the show.
2: Yes, hello. Thank you for having us. Hooters is in the house.
0: Hooters is in the building. And thank you for bringing treats today. You know, today is National Wing Day. So talk to us about what's going on today for National Wing Day.
2: Yes, of course. 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
0: Which one do you work at?
1: Which one you at?
2: There we go. Let's get to the point. I gotcha. So I currently work at the Fort Lauderdale location on Andrews Ave.
1: What time you work, girl?
2: I'm not clocked in today.
0: She's clocked in here with us.
2: Catch me any other
1: I like it here better anyway.
2: I know. I love it here too. Thank you.
0: And you went to school here, right?
2: Yeah, so I'm currently at a Florida Atlantic University studying marketing. So I'm working, I'm in school, I'm a busy girl, but I'm happy to be here.
0: That's right. And Juicy was telling me that she just shot the calendar for Hooters in Bimini.
1: Oh, yeah.
0: And she was in last year's calendar.
2: Yes.
1: What month are you in?
2: So I was in the month of May for the calendar of 26.
1: That's my favorite month of the year.
2: I know, it's the best. May the 4th.
1: I'm trying to tell you.
2: I love it. But next year, you guys can keep an eye out. October, the next year's calendar will be dropping. So, yeah, look up for that.
0: All right. So, National Wing Day is happening today. We do like love a good wing. So, Juice, are you fulfilled with your wing order? Did you know what you needed?
1: What's your favorite wing
0: from Hooters?
1: What's my favorite? I like the honey chipotle.
0: Okay.
1: But whatever wing Michaela like, I like that wing.
2: We can do that. I gotcha.
0: Okay. All right. Enough, Juice. So, it's going down today at Hooters National Wing Day.
1: Michaela,
0: thank you so much for coming through.
1: Doesn't Fox look
2: beautiful?
1: Thank you for having me.
2: She looks gorgeous.
0: And you look beautiful as well, Michaela.
2: Thank
0: but don't let him gas your head, okay?
2: Don't fall for the okie doke.
1: Okie doke.
0: It's Saturday Night Jazz, Miami's number one for hip hop and R&B.

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0: talking to DJ Nasty 305. By the way, this is on Rick Ross's new album, Set in Stone.
1: Yeah.
0: Representing for 305, for real. And I said, this video has got to be so legendary. You gotta represent in this video. Where's the video at?
1: I mean, they're working on it, bro.
0: I want to see this happen. Big up to Ricky Rose. Shouts out to DJ Nasty Theo 5. That's such a good look. It's K-Fox alongside DJ Juice on 99 Jams. Miami's number one for hip-hop and R&B. And big up to Ball Greasy. He's doing a big party at Dare Nightclub this Saturday. And I got a pair of tickets coming up for you inside my 1 p.m. hour.
1: That's right, man. 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Fox, continue looking beautiful today.
0: Yeah, and enjoy your wings for National Chicken Wing Day from Hooters.
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0: Let me take it to the streets. 99 Jams, what's up? Who's this?
1: It's Jackie.
0: What's up, Jackie? Where you calling from?
1: Miami.
0: How's your hump day going, Jackie?
1: Great.
0: You sound like you're in a good mood. What you got going on?
1: Just chilling and listening to you.
0: Damn. Well, Jackie, what you got going on this Saturday?
1: Nothing.
0: Well, you got something going on now, girl. You are going to be hanging out with Ball Greasy. Going down at the Hard Rock Hotel and Casino. It's sponsored by Space Jenkins. Who's riding with you to the club?
1: My friend.
0: Is this a male friend or a female friend?
1: No. It's a girl.
0: Okay, girls' night.
1: Yeah, girls' night.

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0: my head is still trying to go legit. Just hold your head, all right? You'll get there. It's K-Fox on 99 Jams, Miami's number one for hip-hop and R&B. And look at me. I'm wearing my B.I.G. shirt today. I got my T-shirt on. B.I.G. R.I.P. 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

he was on the Friends Keep... 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So he was recently on the Friends Keep Secrets podcast, and he mentioned that his favorite rappers are Jay-Z, Missy Elliott, Eminem, Notorious B.I.G., and Drizzy Drake. But he's been saying that for a little minute now, just in case you are new to Lil Wayne. 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

Midnight Jam, Sean Wrong with you. You understand me? This is Miami's number one for hip hop and R&B. Get it right before you get left. You ready for that boy Neff? Let's go. I know it's home.

about less than 5 minutes, and Usher has rules and regulations for the ladies that attend the R&B concert. I'll let you know what they are inside the Fox Report. Bend it on down, put your face on the floor. That to your legs can't stand. High freak with the

0: She's always in the know. It has her ear to the street.
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0: Yeah. It's the Fox Report with Kay Fox, the voice of the city on 99 Jams.
2: All right, beautiful people. This Nolan Wells case is national news, and Judge Mathis actually listened to the newly enhanced audio and gives his take on what he believes the recording reveals. If you haven't heard the recording, here it goes.
3: Okay.
4: Cito Assistance, Vicky speaking. How can I help you?
5: Hey, we're at the west tip of Horn, and our bilge pump stopped working. We're sinking. Can y'all please come? We have a membership.
4: All right, of course. How far is the work coming up, sir? Can you give me a description? Ankles? Hello?
5: What'd you say? Hey.
4: Yes, how far is the water coming up, sir?
5: It's coming up. We're just sinking. I don't know. Like, we're going down now.
6: That I did not know that existed. And if this is authentic radio transmission between the dispatcher and the caller, then certainly this turns it on its head. They're observing him injured, asking if he's dead. Whoever on that call, with the technology we have now and with interviews amongst the folks who were there, or the phone that the emergency call came from. The dispatcher has that number. Someone can get it. Then you'll go to the person who made the call. I said, what did you see? This is real easy, if that is the case. So we'll see what they do with this evidence.
2: We'll see what they decide to do with this evidence. But in the meantime, we have to continue to fight for justice for Nolan Wells. All right, moving right along, on a lighter note, Usher made it clear during one of his tour stops that if you're not about to come on stage and participate in the shenanigans, do not come on that stage. Here's what he said.
7: We get stuck. Don't bring your ass up here if you don't know to be here. All right. God don't like ugly. But he most certainly don't feel too good about free privilege either, do you?
2: In case you didn't hear the entire thing, he said God don't like ugly, and he ain't too much a fan of pretty privilege either. Now, just to give you some backstory, after the young lady that was born on stage seemed like she wasn't into the performance that Usher was giving her, she fired back and said that she had pretty privilege following their viral interaction, but that was a really mean-spirited thing for her to say. So Usher addressed it. I think he did a good job at addressing it. But ladies, we know the assignment. Once we get up there, you know what time it is, okay? For these stories and more, hit up 99jamsmiami.com. That's the Fox Report on 99 Jams, the People Station.
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2: 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See you at the bar, you was hardly talking. That's when I knew that your heart was scarring. Friends to lovers need a part to star in. Like, wait, babe, let me-

0: somebody else who I have. This individual is a jokester. I can't believe he would say some of the things that he said, and he is so funny. I'll tell you who it is and what he said in 7 minutes, y'all.
1: Shout out to me.
2: I love going to the club, man. 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

0: We go get that album. The album is fire. Right here on 99 Jams, Miami's number one for hip hop and R&B. Yes, sir. DJ Nasty, 3 or 5 in the afternoons in Miami. One thing about it, two things for show. My dog, Rick Ross. Yes, he's the boss. Yes. But he is the funniest individual I've ever met in my life. He is hilarious, right? He literally got on the gram and he posed a question to everybody on the gram. And for everybody who didn't see the question, here it is. Check it out.
1: Having a discussion. If you're in a relationship with someone, should you all use each other's toothbrush? Or could you, at least?
0: Now, when I first saw this Miami, I was like, yo, he's crazy. But then I went to thinking, I'm like, wait a minute. Is it cool if you're in a relationship, is it cool for you to use your partner's toothbrush? Now, as I'm thinking about this, I'm like, you know what? You never know. You may be in that situation and you may be out of town somewhere. And it's, damn, I forgot my toothbrush. And your partner's over there like, go on, use mine, babe. You know what I'm saying? Like, I don't see a problem with this. I really don't. But what about you, Miami? If you're in a relationship, is it okay for your partner to use your toothbrush? Call me right now. Let me know. I need to hear the answers and responses about this. Call me. 866-991-JAMZ. Let me know, baby.
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1: The beautiful Nikki Ramirez is in the building. She's going to give you that traffic.
2: Good afternoon to you. Let's start off with Miami-Dade County. I-95 northbound between Northwest 103rd Street and the Florida Turnpike.

0: off-ramp right lane is blocked. Broward County, you are looking good. No major accidents at this time. Come on, let's keep it up. I'm Nikki Ramirez, and that's the latest traffic update on 99 Jams, Miami's number one for hip-hop and R&B.
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2: 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And of course, I'm always tuned in to 99 Jams. 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
3: 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My girl Melissa is on the line. What about you? What would you do in that situation, baby?
5: 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I said, hell no. 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

0: the comedian. He's known as the biggest boss. He's also known as the boat, but he's a great friend of mine, and he is a comedian. Rick Ross got on his Instagram today, and he posed a very interesting question, Miami. Check him out.
1: Having a discussion. If you're in a relationship with someone, should you all use each other's toothbrush, or could you at least?
0: And that is a very interesting question. You know, when I first thought about it, I'm like, nah, dog tripping. But then I went to think, I'm like, wait a minute. That is a very serious question. So I want to get your thoughts about this, Miami. 866-991-JAMZ. If you are in a relationship, would you allow your partner to use your toothbrush? Go to the phone lines. Got my girl Sheila out of Robin Hood. Sheila, what would you do, baby?
2: That's an absolutely no.
0: That's a no? Why is that, baby?
2: I have different hygiene habits that I just can't. That's not feasible for me. No, that's a deal breaker.
0: That's a deal breaker?
2: Yes.
0: Oh, wow. Damn. Are you married now?
2: No.
0: No. Oh, okay. So you're single?
2: Yes.
0: Oh, okay. Well, that's why you're single, because you won't let your partner use your toothbrush.
2: And that's probably true, because I think he should have his own toothbrush.
0: Tell him you want to get with me, Sheila E., baby, you need to brush some teeth on your own and have your own toothbrush.
2: And bring your own toothbrush. <That's a month. laughs>
0: Oh, God, yes, Sheila. Yes, thank you for calling, yes, baby. I appreciate you, boo.
2: You're welcome.

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5: The beautiful Nikki Ramirez is in the building. 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
6: Good afternoon to you. Let's start off with Miami-Dade County. We have some slow-moving traffic on I-95. It's northbound between Northwest 103rd Street and the Florida Turnpike. Right now, the delay is about 12 minutes. Moving over to Broward County, no major accidents at this time. If you're traveling on 595 from I-75 to I-95, it's going to only take you about 10 minutes. 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

And guess what? You want to see FAMU versus South Carolina State. 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I got your tickets right now to the Orange Blossom Classic. 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

0: Make sure you go get that album. Big up to T.I. It's 99 Jams, Miami's number one via pop and R&B. Who's this?
1: What's up, DJ Nasty? What to do? Let me get them tickets.
0: Right. They're yours. Who this?
1: It's your boy, Jay.
0: Jay, what they do? Where you calling from?
1: I'm calling from down there. And
0: Well, since you want to pimp me for some tickets, my boy, I'm going to hook you up, Jay. God, I'm
1: dying. That's what's up, man.
0: You got them tickets to the Orange Blossom Classic. September
1: 6th.
0: It's going down. Family versus South Carolina State. Baby, you in the biddy, all right, my boy?
1: Hey, thank you, man.
0: Man, much love. Just tell everybody in the city the station to play the most music and the station with the most free tickets to the OBC.
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0: Big up, my boy. Congratulations to you. And you know my dog, Ball Greasy, he just celebrated his birthday a couple days ago. Well, he's got another celebration that he's getting ready to embark on. I'll tell you what it is in 6 minutes.
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0: New music from Drizzy Drake, baby. It's called H-Phase, right here on 99 Jams. Miami's number one for hip-hop and R&B. Shout out to my brother, man, Ball Greasy. Celebrated his birthday the other day. Big Leo, you know what I'm saying? Shout out to Maestro Powell, Big Leo. DJ Nasty 305, Big Leo. And you know, one thing about us Leos, we do it big. You dig? So, Ball Greasy's having his orchestra concert this Saturday night. Sold out. Big. Now, a lot of people can't get into the concert. It's all good. Well, my dog said, you know, we're going to have an after party. How about that? And we're going to do it at Dare. Woo! Big. So, you know what? He called the stage and he said, hey, you know, why don't you guys give away tickets to my after party at the orchestra? Big station, big party. See, it's how that correlates. Anything Leos do, we do it big. You dig? So, guess what? In 8 minutes, Miami, I'm going to give you an opportunity to celebrate big. You dig? With Ball Greasy this Saturday over at Dare Nightclub for his orchestra symphony after party. 8 minutes, I got your ticket.
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1: The beautiful Nikki Ramirez is in the building. She's going to give you that traffic.
3: Good afternoon. Let's start off with Broward County. There is a disabled vehicle on the Florida Turnpike. It's northbound right before Griffin Road, and it's blocking the right lane. Moving over to Miami-Dade County, I-95 northbound between Southwest 7th Street and Miami Gardens Drive, we have some slow-moving traffic. Your delay right now is going to be about 25 minutes. Here's a report. 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I'm Nikki Ramirez, and this is 99 Jams, the People's Station.
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1: 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We love the controversy. We love the conversation. We love the music. We love the openness. We love it all. We love you. You're the best station ever. And if you're not tuning into 99.1 Jams, what are they doing?

0: 20-year anniversary celebration of his album, Port of Miami. Boss Man D-Lo performed. And I finally got to tell him, man, like, I'm proud of you. You feel me? Like, I'm just proud of dog. Like, he does a lot of great work, and I'm proud of him, man. So big up to Boss Man D-Lo. You understand me? It's 99 Jams, Miami's number one for hip-hop and R&B. Who's this?
1: Sheba, Big Leo.
0: Ooh, Big Leo, it's Sheba. What's up? Where you calling from?
1: I'm Hollandale.
0: Hollandale. When's your birthday?
1: Tomorrow, July 30th, baby.
0: Check you out. And you know what? My birthday is Monday, August 3rd. You know that?
1: I don't. I always celebrate with you.
0: Big Leo energy. And guess what? You're going to celebrate this Saturday with Ball Greasy because I got up. A lot of Leo energy going down, baby. My dog, Ball Greasy, big after party for his orchestra show going down this Saturday at Dare Nightclub inside the Hard Rock Hotel and Casino. All right, baby?
1: All right, thank you.
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0: Big Leo, baby. That's what I'm talking about. And we are getting ready to play $1,000 Minute. 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
2: 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They don't know it from the start. Me tell them, say I'm dirty, yeah. Sean Paul and Sasha.

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3: It's DJ Nasty 305. Uh-huh. If you didn't know, this the crib. Miami-Dade County. Shout out to DJ Uncle Al.
4: Yeah.
3: Uncle Luke.
4: Yeah.
3: T-Double-D.
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3: Hey, yo. 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
2: Today is a whammy Wednesday. It's a wacky Wednesday. It's definitely hump day, but it's time to give away some money. And I'm talking $1,000, and we go, the way we're going to do it, we're going to play $1,000 Minute. Got my girl Lindsay all the way up in the 568 Palm Beach, to be exact. Lindsay registered on that 99 Jams app, and she said she wants to play $1,000 Minute. Ain't that right, baby?
3: That is so right. I am so ready. Thank you so much, DJ Nasty. I'm ready for this.
2: Well, come on, baby. Let's do it. Let's play $1,000 Minute! That's very easy. I'm going to ask you 10 questions in 60 seconds. All you got to do is get all 10 questions right. If you do, $1,000 is yours, okay?
3: Oh, my God. I want it so bad. Yes.
2: Now, for some reason, if you don't get the 1,000, every question you get correct, I'm going to give you $10 no matter what, okay?
3: Yes, sir.
2: All right. Now, time is going to start as soon as I finish reading the first question. For some reason, if you get stuck on a question, say pass. And if we have time, we'll come back to the question, okay?
3: Okay.
2: All right, baby. Remember, the first answer you give is the first answer we got to take, okay?
3: All righty.
2: All right. You ready?
3: I'm ready.
2: Here we go. Question number one. True or false? The month of June has 31 days in it. Is that true or false?
3: That's false.
2: This artist wants to buy you a drink. And he always shows love to the bartender. What's his name?
3: T-Pain.
2: What color wine is Chardonnay?
3: White.
2: What is the fifth month of the year?
3: June. May.
2: Sin City is the nickname of what city?
3: Say it again?
2: Sin City is the nickname of what city?
3: Las Vegas.
2: What is 10 times 10 minus 90?
3: 10.
2: The Golden Gate Bridge is located where?
3: California.
2: In the game Rock, Paper, Scissors, what beats scissors?
3: Rock.
2: What city is known as the Windy City?
3: Chicago.
2: Where would you find the Eiffel Tower? You got 3 seconds. Lindsay.
3: Yeah?
2: Where for the owl, Lindsay?
3: Yeah?
2: Do you remember the rules of the game?
3: Yeah, I got all 10 questions right.
2: Yeah, no, you did not, baby. You got 9 correct.
3: Please don't snatch me.
2: The rules of the game is the first answer you give is the first answer we got to take. And you were going so fast, you tripped up when I asked you what is the fifth month of the year, and your answer was June. Then you said May. I got to go with your first answer, baby.
3: No, ma'am, please, DJ Nasty, I love you, ma'am. Please,
2: I love you.
3: I need
2: more than
3: it.
2: Words could ever express, baby. But
3: come on, man.
2: We gotta go with your first answer, boo.
3: That is the worst thing ever.
2: I know. It's crazy, ain't it? But
3: I think you're playing with me. No.
2: I wish I was playing. I really wish I was. But we got to go with your first answer, boo. So you didn't get all 10 questions. You got 9. So today we're going to hook you up with $90. All right, boo-boo?
3: I guess.
2: Well, listen, get back on that 99 Jams app, register again. So when I call you back again, you're going to get the whole 1,000 next time, all right?
3: Yeah.
2: But before you go, tell everybody out there in Palm Beach, baby, the station to play the most music in the station that just hooked you up with that moolah.
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2: 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I love it.
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4: The beautiful Nikki Ramirez is in the building. 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
5: Let's start off with Miami-Dade County on the Palmetto Expressway northbound. The off-ramp to I-75, the express lane, has emergency vehicles and the off-ramp is closed. There is an accident on the Palmetto northbound right at Northwest 103rd Street. Also in Dade County on I-95 southbound at Miami Gardens Drive, we have a disabled vehicle blocking the right lane. Broward County, you are looking good. No major accidents at this time. 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
4: 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We

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I got the number one mix show in the country. I got what you need, baby. That world famous commercial free drive at 5. I got it. Yeah. Time to go up. What's today? Hump day? Ain't that right, Big D? It's hump day, right? I mean, it don't matter. Ain't that right, Big D? Why? Because it's Leo season. Yeah.

driving fine, commercial free, baby, not rock. DJ Nasty 305, somebody do me a favor. Somebody call my brother, my main man, Tony Neal. Tell him I'm looking for him. All courtesy of my brother, Big D. Somebody hit Tony Neal, the CEO, the core DJs. Let him know I'm looking for him. Yeah, I'm looking for him. Now, Miami, you know that boy Don Toliver, he's coming to the city August 22nd. He'll be live at the Kaseya Center. Octane World Tour gonna be on fire. I got your tickets, baby, this hour. All right? But we gonna keep moving and grooving commercial free. Somebody please tell Tony Neal, I'm looking for him. Yeah. 99 Jam, baby. Tony Neal, you're my brother. I love you. But I'm looking for you. Yeah.

0: sits right there. Yeah. She out there hustling, hustling, hustling. Her new project getting ready to drop too. I can't wait. 99 Jam, baby, Miami's number one for hip hop and R&B. Yeah, we in the building. DJ Nasty 305. Shout out to my dog, Big D out there. Yo, Big D, what up, baby? Yo, Big D. Streets talking about that birthday bash. That's what they talking about, huh? Yeah. I know you put it out there, but you know, once a kid, you know, once Nasty. Nah, that birthday bash gonna be serious, huh? Yeah. Yeah. Next Friday. Yeah, no, boy, this is called a movie. Yeah. Oh, don't worry, Miami. We got tickets right here on 99 Jams. Don't worry. Everybody want to get into the bash of the year? Don't worry. We got tickets. I promise you. But you know what else I got? I got that thing. Yeah. You know what that thing is, Miami? It's called Do It One Time. Shout out to Rosé. My brother, Young Breeze. Matter of fact, Young Breeze going to be in the building tomorrow. 3 o'clock tomorrow, Young Breed will be here live. We're gonna break that whole joint down. Shout out to Big D. Shout out to Lamb. Oof. It's called a missile. It's a Dade County missile right here. Do it one time, baby. Out that album, Set in Stone. Let's go, Miami.
1: It's DJ Nasty 305. Uh-huh. If you didn't know, this the crib. Miami Dade County. Shout out to DJ Uncle Al,
2: yep.
1: Uncle Luke,
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1: The legendary Disco Rick,
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2: Yeah.
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1: The beautiful Nikki Ramirez is in the building. She's going to give you that traffic.
2: Good afternoon to you. Let's start off with Miami-Dade County. I-95 southbound right at Miami Gardens Drive has a disabled vehicle and it's blocking the right lane. Broward County, no major accidents, but if you're traveling on 595 from I-75 to I-95, it's only going to take you about 11 minutes. 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
22: 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We are Miami's number one for hip-hop and R&B. This is what Miami sounds like.
23: I know I sound like that. I don't see myself anymore.

0: like the color.
1: Hey, Blue. What's up, Red? What's up, Black? Where you calling from, Blue?
0: Miami, Florida.
1: Blue, you ain't trying to hang out with Don Toliver. Stop playing.
0: I am. I've been calling all week.
1: You've been calling all week, for real?
0: All week.
1: You've been wasting your anytime minutes all week just to get tickets to see Don Toliver?
0: Yes, sir. Body. Yep.
1: Oh, man. Well, guess what? You ain't got to waste no more anytime minutes, girl. You got him.
0: Thank you.
1: The Octane World Tour going down Saturday, August 22nd. You're going to be in the building, all right, Blue?
0: Thank you, sir. Appreciate it. I love that.

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1: 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Hey, black,
0: black. Can you keep your black card?
2: Felicia.
3: Bye, Felicia. Not just playing. Where you calling from, Felicia?
2: Fort Lauderdale.
3: Felicia, you think you can keep your black card today?
2: Yeah, I'm
3: going to
2: keep that car. I can't let y'all take my black car.
3: Well, guess what? We don't want to take it, but if we got to, well, we're going to take that thing like no other. But come on, girl. God,
2: let's do it.
3: Come on, Felicia, you know the drill. Now we're going to ask you 5 questions, all 5 of the culture. All you got to do is get 3 out of 5 right. If you do, baby, $100 gift card is yours. All courtesy of Attorney Big Al at 1-800-HERT-123. All right, baby?
2: All right.
3: Now, remember, these questions are true or false questions, okay? So you get no pass, you get no hint. They're all true or false. You ready?
2: All right.
3: Here we go. Question number 1. The name of this hip-hop group consisting of members Chuck D and Flavor Flav is called the Beastie Boys. Is that true or false?
2: False.
3: That is correct. It is false. You know what the name of the group is?
2: No.
3: It was Public Enemy, baby. Public Enemy, okay? Question number 2. Ray J is the creator of the Beats headphones. Is that true or false?
2: Ray J, false.
3: You sure?
2: Damn, positive.
3: That is correct. It is false. Dr. Dre is the creator of the Beats headphones. All right. Question number 3. Get this right. Gift card is yours, okay?
2: All right.
3: Maya and Ashanti were the two R&B singers fighting over a man in the song The Boy Is Mine. Is that true or false?
2: True.
3: As incorrect.
2: Dang.
3: It was Brandy and Monica. Question number 4. The Wu-Tang Clan had a story that was told in the movie, and the name of the movie was called Straight Outta Compton. Is that true or false?
2: Wu-Tang Clan. True.
3: As false. It was N.W.A., baby. Straight Outta Compton. What the hell is going on? All right, Felicia, here we go. Question number 5. You get this wrong, I'm going to deny that black card like no other, okay? In the movie The Kings of Comedy, Richard Pryor is a member of The Kings of Comedy. Is that true or false?
2: True.
3: Incorrect. Richard Pryor was not a member of The Kings of Comedy. Lord have mercy, Felicia.
2: Yeah, I got my damn black card tonight. It's crazy
3: to hell. Felicia, Fort Lauderdale. Boy, they going to get you in Fort Lauderdale. And Felicia, you know what I got to do today, right?
2: Uh-huh.

0: Give me that black card. But you know what, Felicia?
1: Felicia, hey,
0: you know what?
1: I can't do this.
0: I'm feeling so good, baby. You know what? I'm feeling so good today. It's hump day. I'm going to give you the gift card anyway. How about that? I'm going to give it to you anyway.
1: Oh, thank you.
0: Yes, baby. $100 gift card is yours. All courtesy of attorney Big Al at 1-800-123. All right, boo-boo?
1: All right.

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1: The beautiful Nikki Ramirez is in the building. She's going to give you that traffic.
3: Good afternoon. Let's start off with Miami-Dade County. We do have some slow-moving traffic on the Palmetto. It's northbound right between Northwest 74th Street and Northwest 122nd Street. Your delay right now is going to be about 10 minutes. Moving over to Broward County, if you're traveling on 595 from I-75 to I-95, it's only going to take you about 12 minutes. 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

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And yes, it is a major holiday today. What day is it? 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
2: The beautiful Nikki Ramirez is in the building. She's going to give you that traffic.
3: Good afternoon. Let's start off with Miami-Dade County. We do have some slow-moving traffic on the Palmetto. It's northbound right between Northwest 74th Street and Northwest 122nd Street. Your delay right now is going to be about 10 minutes. Moving over to Broward County, if you're traveling on 595 from I-75 to I-95, it's only going to take you about 12 minutes. 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

throwback from my brother Khaled. Hold you down right here on 99 Jams, Miami's number one for hip-hop and R&B. The Turn Up Partners are getting ready to do just that. They're going to hold you down all the way till midnight. Until tomorrow, 3 p.m., we're going to do it all over again for you, your friend, and your auntie, baby. I'm

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1: 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Huh. That sounds so rich. This is 99 Jam, Miami's number one for hip-hop and R&B, baby.

0: That's right, baby. You hear it. This ain't our jams. Miami's number one for hip-hop and R&B. Turning up with your turn-up partners on the grind. Back in the biddy on a hump day. Hey, we going all the way till midnight, man. We got some vibes for you. We going to be slinging tickets for the Orange Blossom Classic. And we got that Miami Minute this hour, baby. It's your girl, She Jerk
1: and
0: Lee.
1: And DJ Lucky C. Yeah, we got a lot of work to do. So all you got to do is jump on that free and official 99 Jams app. Use the open mic and sound off. We want to hear from you, Jams fam, as we get back to the vibes. New music from Drake. It's called Shebang on 99 Jams. 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

0: Another banger from Drake is called Whole Face right here on 99 Jams, Miami's number one for hip-hop and R&B. Slider with your turn-up partners on the grind. And yeah, Jams fam, you already know we all the way live trying to hook you up with these tickets for the Orange Blossom Classic. It's your girl, She Jerky Lee.
1: And DJ Lucky. See, yeah, that's right. We trying to put you in the building in the Hard Rock Stadium this Labor Day weekend so you can watch the FAMU Rattlers go against the South Carolina State University Bulldogs. Call

0: Miami, DJ Khaled with one of them right here on 99 Jams. Miami's number one for hip-hop and R&B. Turn it up with your turn-up partners on the grind. Trying to lace somebody up with these tickets for the Orange Blossom Classic, baby. It's your girl, She Jerk, your lead.
1: And DJ Lucky C, we trying to put you in the building this Labor Day weekend. Caller number nine, what's happening?
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0: Hey, what's up, and what city you repping?
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1: All right. 305 is on the check-in. Congratulations, you are caller number nine.
2: Thank you.
0: Absolutely. We got you, baby. This is an opportunity of a lifetime because you're about to party at the 2026 Orange Blossom Classic where community, culture, and HBCU pride collide. 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The FAMU Rattlers versus the South Carolina State University Bulldogs, and it's all going down Sunday, September 6th, inside the Hard Rock Stadium. You ready to party?
2: Yes, I am. 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
1: Yeah, that's right, man. And keep it locked, Jams fam. In a matter of minutes, we got to let you know what's happening in Miami-Dade and Broward counties during that Miami Minute, man. We also got to get back to the vibes. Turn up for all of the Leos. Rod Wave 25.

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From throwbacks to new heat, we don't just play music. We flood your speakers. Yeah. It's 99 Jams, Miami's number one for hip-hop and R&B. 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

0: This is the Miami Minute. Everything Miami in 60 seconds. What's trending? What's turned? And what's got everybody saying, yo, what's going on? The Turnip Partners are talking about it on 99 Jams.
1: Yeah, Jams fan, we definitely got to get into it as the Miami Dolphins training camp officially kicked off today under new head coach Jeff Hafley, with players battling for starting spots and roster positions.
2: Yeah, man. Devon Achane said it felt great to be back with his teammates, while rookies and new additions made an early impact with big plays on both sides of the ball. The Dolphins are already showing the competition and energy Hafley wants to build this season.
1: Yeah, man, I can't wait to see how our Dolphins do this season. And speaking of Miami vibes, Miami is celebrating a big milestone.
2: The Magic City officially turned 130 years old yesterday, from its early days as a small settlement to becoming one of the world's most vibrant cities, known for culture, music, and food and beaches. Miami has came a long way, man. Cheers to 130 years of sunshine, flavor, and that one-of-a-kind Miami energy we all have.
1: Yeah, man, you already know. Salute to Miami, baby, and we truly live in one-of-a-kind city, baby. And lastly, Florida Lobster mini season is officially here, bringing thousands of hunters to South Florida waters for a two-day tradition known as sport season.
2: Yeah, man, boats are hitting the waters, hoping to catch the spiny lobsters while they are most active. Just remember, the Florida Fish and Wildlife Conservation Commission is out enforcing rules, including size limits and daily bag limits, so lobster hunters have to play by the rules.
1: Yeah, that's right, Jams fam. If you catch anything, don't forget about your Turnip Partners, man. You know that's your Miami Minute, and the Miami Minute is all sponsored by One Call Legal. 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We still on that grind right here on 99 Jams.
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3: My girl Ashley, representing Fort Lauderdale, is on the line, and we're going to see if she can get that money. 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
1: It's DJ Nasty 305. Uh-huh. If you didn't know, this the crib. Miami-Dade County. Shout out to DJ Uncle Al,
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1: Uncle Luke,
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0: from my brother Ricky Rose, DJ Khaled, and Young Bree. Do It One Time right here on 89 Jams, Miami's number one for hip-hop and R&B. Partying with your turn-up partners on the grind. Gearing up for Miami's most wanted top five in that next hour. And you better be rocking with us and paying attention because we got more tickets on the way. It's your girl, She Derek Yalees.
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